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1: 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Bruno Mars, who has not finished any lower than third this week. Risk It All, number three.

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0: brought to you by Visalia Honda in the South Valley. There's a ladder in the lanes on eastbound 198 at 6th Hanford. Up north, bumper in the left lane of southbound 41, the transition to eastbound 180 Fresno. And solo vehicle off the roadway, Versa 3 on eastbound 180 just east of the 41 Fresno. That's traffic. I'm Mike O'Neill.
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0: 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The Tulare County Fair is taking you straight back to the 2000s with Pop 2000 Night. 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
1: Your calling here says, well, tell me why. What happened?
2: So, I need some advice about something that happened on a recent girls trip. There was 6 of us, and we were sharing an Airbnb last weekend, and it was very no pets allowed kind of a situation. But one of my friends brought her dog. She didn't ask the group. She didn't even mention it beforehand. We spent the entire weekend worried that we were all going to get kicked out. Like, it was very, very stressful. But I mean, now we're all home, but I'm still paranoid that the homeowner is going to find out some way that we had a dog with us and send us a $500 bill, which is the pet fee. And I mean, do I say something to her now, or do I just let it go and hope the Airbnb owner like never finds out?
1: Well, I don't think covering it up is the right idea. And I don't think that not addressing it with your friend is the right idea either.
2: Oh, man.
1: You should be able to say, this is your problem, not mine. Your dog, your problem, because you're close.
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1: So take this to your friend and serve it up, okay?
2: Okay, I'll do that. Thank you.
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6: Traffic's brought to you by Kawea Health in the South Valley. It's 2 vehicles tied up southbound 41 at Hanford Armona Road, Lemoore, and up north 2 more tied up in the center divider of westbound 180.
7: The Visalia Home

0: America.
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expect an overnight low of 70, Thursday's high 102, Hanford's overnight low 68, and on Thursday also 102 degrees. With the Central Valley's most accurate forecast, I'm KC24 Chief Meteorologist AJ Fox.

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0: deodorant. They're not washing their hair. They're not even washing their clothes. They're wearing sweaty clothes before going on dates because they think that their natural scent, or this musk, if you will, is loaded with pheromones that will somehow make them more attractive to their said date.
1: Wait, we don't even have pheromones.
2: Men release certain chemical compounds in their sweat. But scientists debate whether these are true pheromones.
0: That's the thing.
1: Exactly.
0: The scientists haven't identified some magical human pheromone that makes someone irresistible by not showering. So I think, like, if science is saying that there's no proof that being stinky like this is going to get you the girl.
1: I can't get behind this one. I can't get behind the other things. This one I'm not. I reject this. My entire bathroom counter rejects this.
0: Dermatologists are rejecting, and they're saying that this is bacteria, Maxine. That you're basically spreading your bacteria by not showering and by being stinky.
1: If you're trying to get the woman or the girl, nature had its chance. Like, use everything you can for the assist, bro.
3: Yeah.
1: This is a marketing campaign. Let's be clear. Mm-hmm. Whatever you got in the arsenal, use it.
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0: Hits 104.9, the Valley's number one hit music station. This is one that I'm not so sure we should be leaning into, and that is pheromone maxing. What is the definition of it?
1: So the definition of it is basically guys are purposely not showering. They're not wearing

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0: phone, a MySpace page, or knew every word to Bye Bye Bye, this night is for you. The Tulare County Fair is taking you straight back to the 2000s with Hot 2000 Night. 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
2: The heat advisory continues. Good afternoon, South Valley, and happy Wednesday. We got a strong ridge that's high pressure and lingering marine moisture that's giving the South Valley its current situation. The valley floor should stay mostly dry, but definitely hotter with triple-digit highs. Foothill and mountain areas will see isolated high-elevation thunderstorms through tomorrow. Mostly sunny for the valley floor this afternoon with highs right around 100. Mostly clear for tonight. Overnight lows in the 60s to low 70s. Getting hotter for Thursday, up to 102 degrees. The heat advisory expires Thursday night. Then the cooling begins on Friday. Low 90s Saturday, 80s on Sunday. For Tulare, expect an overnight low of 70, Thursday's high 102. Hanford's overnight low 68, and on Thursday also 102 degrees. With the Central Valley's most accurate forecast, I'm KC24 Chief Meteorologist A.J. Fox.

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Hey, it's Deanna, and it is Thursday, okay? Because every single day this week, I've been looking at the calendar, and I'm like, wait a second, is it Wednesday? Thursday? Friday? No, it's totally Thursday. Here's the latest.

0: excited.
1: The Valley's number one hit music station, Hits 104.9. 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
2: 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There's a collision 99 southbound north of the Jensen off-ramp. Another on State Route 43 just north of Elkhorn. And a traffic hazard on the northbound Chestnut on-ramp to westbound 180. Keep it safe and slow for the cone zones.

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Another hot one today, a high of 103. But then we start cooling off starting tomorrow with a high of 99.

The Valley's number one hit music station, Hits 104.9. I hear that Jimmy Kimmel Live is supposedly ending in 2027. However, ABC is denying the whole thing. So we shall see what happens. It's Hits 104.9. 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

0: It's fair season, and the Tulare County Fair is coming September 16th through the 20th. We will be there all week. 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
1: 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There's a collision 99 southbound north of the Jensen off-ramp. Another on State Route 43 just north of Elkhorn. And a traffic hazard on the northbound Chestnut on-ramp to westbound 180. Keep it safe and slow for the cone zones.
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1: 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There's a collision 99 southbound north of the Jensen off-ramp. Another on State Route 43 just north of Elkhorn. And a traffic hazard on the northbound Chestnut on-ramp to westbound 180. Keep it safe and slow for the cone zones.

0: Lefty first, yes, but also customer first. 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Families here are counting on cars that start and people who do what they say.
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1: Us!
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Yeah, no questions asked. And also pick where you were going to sit in a plane. But that obviously is gone. We will find.

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2: Us!
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Of course, some newly discovered insects are being named after Taylor Swift and her albums. 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

0: Florida was arrested after stripping naked inside of a home goods store. 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
5: Today, the heat will peak. The cool down begins on Friday. Good morning, South Valley, and happy Thursday. We still got that heat advisory continuing until 10 p.m. tonight. Mostly sunny skies today, pretty hot, and a little humid. Highs above 100 across the South Valley. There will be chances of mountain thunderstorms, but the valley should remain dry. Mostly clear for tonight. Overnight lows in the upper 60s to low 70s. Sunny and a little breezy for Friday, and slightly cooler with highs in the upper 90s. Stronger winds Saturday and Sunday will deliver a huge supply of cooler air. Highs this weekend will dip back below 90 degrees. In Porterville, expect a high of 101 today. Overnight low of 72. Hanford's high 103. Overnight low 69 degrees. With the Central Valley's most accurate forecast, I'm KC24 Chief Meteorologist A.J. Fox.

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0: down by one with only 10 seconds to go. 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What in the world is he doing?
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2: When the New York Knicks won the NBA championship a few months back, it seemed like every diehard celebrity Knicks fan made the trip to San Antonio for Game 5 to witness it firsthand. But one of the biggest was nowhere to be seen. Mariska Hargitay.
3: She is unquestionably a super fan. Jalen Brunson, the team's superstar point guard, says she's literally his favorite Knicks fan.
4: But her fellow Knicks fans were wondering, if that's true, where was Mariska for Game 5? And she's finally telling Variety why she was MIA. Girl had to work.
2: Her one-woman Broadway show, Every Brilliant Thing, had a performance at the same exact time. And since it's literally just her alone on stage, she kind of couldn't miss it, you know?
3: She half-jokingly, half-seriously asked the stage manager if Daniel Radcliffe, who originated the role, could return for one night only, and that joke did not go over well.
2: If you need any further proof of her allegiance to the Knicks, go back to Game 4, where Mariska was in attendance. She had a play performance that night as well and cut it short so she could literally run to MSG in time to sit on the floor and watch the game. Mariska hosts the Primetime Emmys live on NBC on the 14th.
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ringtone. Hi. You got Randy Hendricks here. Thanks for listening. Coming up, Teddy Swims, Justin Bieber, some Olivia Rodrigo, and a whole lot more. Hey, you looking for a job? You in Kings County? Job fair going on right now at the Civic Center, so make sure you get by there and dress to impress and take your resumes, okay?

0: Hey, Derek, as our new corporate consultant, what's the hardest part of the job?
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2: Today, the heat will peak. The cool down begins on Friday. Good morning, South Valley, and happy Thursday. We still got that heat advisory continuing until 10 p.m. tonight. Mostly sunny skies today, pretty hot and a little humid. Highs above 100 across the South Valley. There will be chances of mountain thunderstorms, but the valley should remain dry. Mostly clear for tonight. Overnight lows in the upper 60s to low 70s. Sunny and a little breezy for Friday, and slightly cooler with highs in the upper 90s. Stronger winds Saturday and Sunday will deliver a huge supply of cooler air. Highs this weekend will dip back below 90 degrees. In Porterville, expect a high of 101 today. Overnight low of 72. Hanford's high 103. Overnight low 69 degrees. With the Central Valley's most accurate forecast, I'm KC24 Chief Meteorologist A.J. 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

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Looks really good. Olivia Rodrigo, your stupid song on the Valley's number one hit music station, Hits 104.9.

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got tickets to the Tulare County Fair to give away, so be listening to win your four-pack, all right? Coming up next Wednesday through Sunday. I can't believe it's already fair time. It's going to be so much fun. Bruno Mars, Risk It All. Man, I'm ready for a corn dog. Hits 104.9. I am.

Valley Valley's number one hit music station, Tame Impala, Loser from Spider-Man the movie. Hey, you got Randy Hendricks with you tomorrow, 9/11. It is happening, the blood drive, as it does each and every year at Tulare Veterans Memorial Building. 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

Today, the heat will peak. The cool down begins on Friday. Good morning, South Valley, and happy Thursday. We still got that heat advisory continuing until 10 p.m. tonight. Mostly sunny skies today, pretty hot, and a little humid. Highs above 100 across the South Valley. There will be chances of mountain thunderstorms, but the valley should remain dry. Mostly clear for tonight. Overnight lows in the upper 60s to low 70s. Sunny and a little breezy for Friday, and slightly cooler with highs in the upper 90s. Stronger winds Saturday and Sunday will deliver a huge supply of cooler air. Highs this weekend will dip back below 90 degrees. In Porterville, expect a high of 101 today. Overnight low of 72. Hanford's high 103. Overnight low 69 degrees. With the Central Valley's most accurate forecast, I'm KC24 Chief Meteorologist A.J. Fox.

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Major cool down begins Friday, but still hot for today. Good afternoon, South Valley. Happy Thursday. The heat advisory continues until 10 p.m. tonight. So mostly sunny skies today, hot and humid, with highs above 100 degrees across the South Valley. Leftover humidity from Tropical Storm Marie means there will still be chances of mountain thunderstorms, but the valley will remain dry. Mostly clear for tonight. Overnight lows in the upper 60s to low 70s. Sunny and a little breezy for Friday. Slightly cooler. That puts us back into the upper 90s. Significantly cooler this weekend thanks to stronger winds on both Saturday and Sunday. Highs this weekend will likely fall below 90 degrees. In Visalia, expect an overnight low of 68. Friday's high, 99. In Lemoore, an overnight low of 71. And on Friday, also 99 degrees. With the Central Valley's most accurate forecast, I'm KC24 Chief Meteorologist A.J. 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

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Coming up here in about 3 minutes, brand new Noah Kahan. It's called Orbiter. Right now, oh, I love this one from Olivia Rodrigo. 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

0: Let's look at the game film. Frank, the customer asked for a car wash, and you told them the car wash guys are not in today. Are you not a guy that can wash a car? Come on. And Hector, safety first, yes, but also customer first. 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
1: Us!
0: Then let's go show them.
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3: Major cool down begins Friday, but still hot for today. Good afternoon, South Valley. Happy Thursday. The heat advisory continues until 10 p.m. tonight. So mostly sunny skies today, hot and humid, with highs above 100 degrees across the South Valley. Leftover humidity from Tropical Storm Marie means there will still be chances of mountain thunderstorms, but the valley will remain dry. Mostly clear for tonight. Overnight lows in the upper 60s to low 70s. Sunny and a little breezy for Friday. Slightly cooler. That puts us back into the upper 90s. Significantly cooler this weekend thanks to stronger winds on both Saturday and Sunday. Highs this weekend will likely fall below 90 degrees. In Visalia, expect an overnight low of 68. Friday's high, 99. In Lemoore, an overnight low of 71. And on Friday, also 99 degrees. With the Central Valley's most accurate forecast, I'm KC24 Chief Meteorologist A.J. Fox.

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1: Father, in the name of Jesus, we just pray that you wake up the West.
0: Central, Valley, Eastside, Westside, Sanger, Visalia, Salinas, that's right.
1: They are not like us, but we want to be like

0: Minute with Ryan Seacrest.
1: The Anthony Bourdain biopic Tony focuses on the earliest chapter of his career when he discovered his love for cooking while being mentored by a crew of chefs in Provincetown, Massachusetts. And Dominic Sessa, who plays Anthony, says the mentoring you see on screen mirrored what was happening for him as an actor.
2: Yeah, the chefs are played in part by Antonio Banderas and Leo Woodall, who he has a massive respect for and admiration for. And Dominic tells Collider, as much as they are influencing Tony in the film, that's how he looked at them in real life.
3: Yeah, he remembers when Leo came to set, he was nervous. Like, this guy is a real deal actor. Not only did he not want to embarrass himself, he wanted to earn his trust.
1: Kind of like being in the kitchen with an acclaimed chef. You don't want to burn their sauce. You don't want to blow another actor's great take.
2: Yeah, and he had the same feelings about Antonio. He didn't want to make him angry. He wanted to cook with him. Dominic felt a ton of pressure, but he thrived in it.
1: And that 93% score on Rotten Tomatoes suggests the recipe worked. Tony is now playing.
0: That's direct from Hollywood.
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5: Major cool down begins Friday, but still hot for today. Good afternoon, South Valley. Happy Thursday. The heat advisory continues until 10 p.m. tonight. So mostly sunny skies today, hot and humid, with highs above 100 degrees across the South Valley. Leftover humidity from Tropical Storm Marie means there will still be chances of mountain thunderstorms, but the valley will remain dry. Mostly clear for tonight. Overnight lows in the upper 60s to low 70s. Sunny and a little breezy for Friday. Slightly cooler. That puts us back into the upper 90s. Significantly cooler this weekend thanks to stronger winds on both Saturday and Sunday. Highs this weekend will likely fall below 90 degrees. In Visalia, expect an overnight low of 68. Friday's high, 99. In Lemoore, an overnight low of 71. And on Friday, also 99 degrees. With the Central Valley's most accurate forecast, I'm KC24 Chief Meteorologist AJ Fox.

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4: 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The 10th day of the month. Going on a first date tonight. You should maybe postpone it, or is it perfect timing? I'll tell you the best day of the week to go on a first date later this hour.
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0: 1049, the Valley's number one hit music station. Tanya, it is a different look. Did you notice this, Anisha? Is a different look on the top of her head.
1: One of those like claw looking headbands.
2: Yeah, these are like the new in headband.
1: Those are not new.
2: Yes, they are.
1: They are.
3: Those have been around.
1: Excuse me. Those have been around since like the 80s. 70s. Yes, 70s, 80s.
2: Bella, can you 90s. Say what you just said?
4: They blew up on Love Island because Bryce was borrowing Trinity's headband.
0: Yeah, they blew up because they were popular on the Brady Bunch.
1: Exactly.
2: They're in now. They're cool now.
0: But see, aren't you LARPing?
2: Yeah, Hailey Bieber's like romping around town with one of these in.
0: But you're LARPing. You're fully LARPing because they're in now. You jump on the hair bandwagon.
2: Well, yeah.
4: No, she's Aura Maxing.
0: You don't even know what that is, so put your finger down. It actually kind of looks good, Sissy. Do you want one?
2: It actually kind of looks good. That's so dark.
0: No, it's not. It actually kind of, isn't that great when someone compliments you like that? You're actually kind of fun. I get that so often.
2: Yeah.
0: You're actually kind of not as cheesy.
2: The,
0: as
2: the hope is to kind of like not look bad.
0: You're kind of like cool.
2: What? Thank you.
0: Yeah. I think that's it. That, to me, when you say you're kind of like and then the compliment, it means the person really thought hard and wasn't easily giving up that compliment.
1: Yeah, right. They're being genuine.
0: You're kind of like good at this.
2: Mm-hmm. Thank you. I'm kind of like...
0: No, I'm not talking about you anymore.
1: Yeah,
0: I'm talking
1: just he's just giving examples.
0: Oh, yeah, yeah.
2: Rats.
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0: Getting together means getting McDonald's. Whether it's a domingo con familia, a picnic before football practice, or meeting up at a lively street festival, McDonald's brings everyone together with the meals they love. 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

0: own a MySpace page or knew every word to Bye Bye Bye, this night is for you. The Tulare County Fair is taking you straight back to the 2000s with Hot 2000 Night. 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

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Coming up next, experts decided that this is the best day of the week for a first date, end of quote.

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6: Major cool down begins Friday, but still hot for today. Good afternoon, South Valley. Happy Thursday. The heat advisory continues until 10 p.m. tonight. So mostly sunny skies today, hot and humid, with highs above 100 degrees across the South Valley. Leftover humidity from Tropical Storm Marie means there will still be chances of mountain thunderstorms, but the valley will remain dry. Mostly clear for tonight. Overnight lows in the upper 60s to low 70s. Sunny and a little breezy for Friday. Slightly cooler. That puts us back into the upper 90s. Significantly cooler this weekend thanks to stronger winds on both Saturday and Sunday. Highs this weekend will likely fall below 90 degrees. In Visalia, expect an overnight low of 68. Friday's high 99. In Lemoore, an overnight low of 71. And on Friday, also 99 degrees. With the Central Valley's most accurate forecast, I'm KC24 Chief Meteorologist A.J. Fox.

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1: This one, everybody needs to pay attention to. They are saying, they're like hotel rooms and airfare
2: B&B
1: changes based on availability, based on demand, uh-huh, right?
2: Yes.
1: That's what
2: yes,
1: demand.
2: Yes, and flight tickets.
1: Demand. This is basically saying, we're going to see your thirst for a product and take advantage of that by increasing the price just for you for that one product, right?
2: Yeah, exactly. It's called, surveillance pricing.
1: Surveillance pricing. That just sounds creepy.
2: It really does. And the idea is that things like your location, shopping habits, other personal information could potentially be used to customize the price that you see. So there's a ton of evidence that this is happening on a widespread basis yet, but the technology to do it absolutely exists. But basically, if you sit there and you sit on a product long enough, or you go back to it a few times, the AI will know. And then the next time you go to try to buy it, it's maybe $5, $20 more expensive.
1: So think about this. Okay, so you're desperate for a product, an emergency. Will the AI hike up emergency products?
2: Well, how does it know you're desperate for it?
1: You have a cold and you need to go to work the next day?
2: Cold product?
1: I don't know. Like over-the-counter products, they know you need it. It's a remedy and they kick it up because you need it that night. I mean, that to me is taking advantage.
2: Yeah. Well, we're going to pay for it.
1: Look out for surveillance pricing.
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Traffic brought to you by Visalia Honda. I-5 northbound at Jane Avenue off-ramp. Look out for some debris in the road. 99 northbound Tulare Avenue off-ramp, a non-injury accident. And 216 of Valencia Drive, still working some maintenance with Caltrans. Fresno trouble spots, 168 at Rock Hill Lane. Look out for a crash, report of a fire. 99 southbound at Belmont Avenue and East Jensen Avenue, South Maple, an unknown injury collision there. Quick hitter ticket, buckle up, slow for the cone zone. Randy Hendricks right here with your traffic.

0: You know that feeling when you order the usual, then the person across from you gets something that looks way better? 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

0: phone, a MySpace page, or knew every word to Bye Bye Bye, this night is for you. The Tulare County Fair is taking you straight back to the 2000s with Hot 2000 Night. 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
1: Tanya, what is it you want us to also have?
2: Okay, I've just been seeing them all over social media, these toe stretchers. And at first I thought they were like cuckoo bananas that people were using
3: toe stretchers. Like bunions?
2: I don't know what exactly. No, because I don't have bunions. But I got these toe stretchers because I saw everybody using them. I'm like, oh my gosh, like I'm going to just try them out. I put them on for an hour last night and it feels amazing.
1: What, like, what does it do?
2: It stretches out your toes. So like you put these things.
1: You slide them between all of your toes.
2: I need
1: between
2: to look all, this up. I've all used 10 them before.
3: Is it like a jelly?
2: Yes.
3: Oh.
1: And it sort of alleviates the tension and the stress from your high heels, your shoes, and walking.
3: Yes. This is what you use for Pilates.
1: It's painful, and then it becomes very comfortable.
2: Yes.
1: These two have been around since the 1912s.
2: Well, they're popular now, and so that's why I'm on board. But you're supposed to like ease into them. You're supposed to start out with like 10 to 20 minutes.

0: then you go to 30, whatever.
1: Do you have like a toy chest at the foot of the bed with all of your things in it? You have your mouth tape, your duct tape, your toe. Like, how long does my routine? I'm trying to cut it down before I get to bed. It's too much to do already. Floss, brush, wash my face, put some goop on my cheeks.
0: No, you got to get the red light mask on your face.
1: It's remarkable you actually get sleep.
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upper 90s. Significantly cooler this weekend thanks to stronger winds on both Saturday and Sunday. Highs this weekend will likely fall below 90 degrees. In Visalia, expect an overnight low of 68. Friday's high, 99. In Lemoore, an overnight low of 71. And on Friday, also 99 degrees. With the Central Valley's most accurate forecast, I'm KC24 Chief Meteorologist A.J. Fox.

0: Hits 104.9, the Valley's number one hit music station. Taylor Swift is widely expected to pick up another Grammy nod for Best Pop Vocal Album for The Life of a Showgirl. And if she does, she'll set one particular record in the process, but she's expected to have company. Another female superstar who happens to be at number one on today's top five could make history alongside Taylor. I'll tell you more coming up.
1: Me not working hard. Yeah, right, picture that with a Kodak. Or better yet, go to Times Square, take a picture of me with a Kodak. Took my life from negative to positive. I just want y'all to know that. And